I've begun to speak. I've spoke because that I have all of this. Because spoken because the reason I've become because of it is that because wanting keep wanting to find out for find. Find out for certain. I'm certain. I come to speak to find out for certain. Because I'll explain. I tell you. I want to tell you. I tell the whole

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0: 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I gave it, I know. Understand? Won't understand. But I repeat, I'll speak. I believe in, I'll answer for this, that, because I won't stop. I invented.
1: Get rid of it.
0: I tell you that my will.

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I will get to. Won't rest. Won't. What? What am I saying? Anything. Anything can be said. I said that this there, that is. Over there. I know. Speak further about this. Speaks as one who knows. There, over this. I know, of course. I know perfectly well. I, all that, all, I know all that. Better than all these, this, that. Almost always, I, especially that I was not only not.

0: Certainly, such is my and myself. But I was never, never, never. I felt in me, myself, me. I knew my let go out of me. But I would not, purposely would not. Oh, oh, how I know. But however, I assure you, to me, no!
1: And Lord!

feel. Oh, I am. Oh, I'm glad. No. Yes. Wait. Wait. I've begun. Wait. Wait. Let me. My breath. Wait. Let me. Me catch. Let me catch. My breath. All my life. Already said.

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Can you really? Can it? And when? Or what? When was it? I'm tormented by questions.

You started. You started talking. This is you speaking. This is me speaking now. This is you speaking. This is me speaking again. This is my idea. And then you're looking at me. Give me attention. You think. Listen. Reading this, that, to sit there, themselves, feel at ease. To begin, one must be. And you, and her, and you, and you, you.

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Oh, yes. And I feel already. I'm sure. Oh, then I. I don't know. I know.

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Perhaps, of course, just a bit too capable too. 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I'm not at all such as you think or as you possibly think. 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

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I repeat. 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Forehead. Arm. Hand. Opened and closed again. Hands. Human hands. Arms. Legs. Body. I repeat. Nose. Eyes. Ears. 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With both tongue. Voice. Voice! Weak voice. Nose. Eyes. I repeat. Ears. 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I repeat. Nose. Eyes. Ears. Face. Head. Mind. My mind. My will. My wanting. Impulses, itches.

I'm hungry. I thirst for something to eat. Breasts. Girl's breasts. Two. Lungs. Two. Heart. One. Belly. Body. Me. Myself. Mine. My eyes. Eyes. Eyes. My eyes. Mine. Looking. Listening. Me. I. Him. You. My eyes. His eyes. My teeth. Your teeth. Our own bodies. Person. Audience. To sit. To listen. It stands. Arms akimbo and spits. Words. I repeat. I repeat. No! Blood. Listening. Heart. Lungs. Listening.

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2 times 2 is 4, 2 times 2 is 4, 2 times 2 is 5, 2 times 2 is 4, 2 times 2 is 5, 2 times 2 is 4, 2 times 2 is 5, 2 times 2 is 4, 2 times 2 is 5, 2 times 2 is 4, 2 times 2 is 5, 2 times 2 is 5, 2 times 2 is 5, 2 times 2 is 5, 2 times 2 is 5, 2 times 2 is 5, 2 times 2 is 5, 2 times 2 is 5, 2 times 2 is 5, 2 times 2 is 5, 2 times 2 is 5, 2 times 2 is 5, 2 times 2 is 5, 2 times 2 is 5, 2 times 2 is 5, 2 times 2 is 5, 2 times 2 is 5, 2 times 2 is 5, 2 times 2 is 5, 2 times 2 is 5, 2 times 2 is 5, 2 times 2 is 5, 2 times 2 is 5, 2 times 2 is 5, 2 times
times, two times, two times, two times, two times, two times, two times, two times, two times, two times, two times, two times, two times, two times, two times, two times, two times, two times, two times, two times, two times, two times, two times, two times, two times, two times, two times, two times, two times, two times, two times, two times, two times, two times, two times, two times, two times, two times, two times, two times, two times, two times, two times, two times, two times, two times, two times, two times, two times, two times, two times, two times, two times, two times, two times, two times, two times, two times, two times, two times, two times, two times, two times, two times, two times, two times, two times, two times, two times, two times, two times, two times, two times, two times, two times, two times, two times, two times, two times, two times, two times, two times, two times, two times, two times, two times, two times, two times, two times, two times, two times, two times, two times, two times, two times, two times, two times, two times, two times, two times, two times, two times, two times, two times, two times, two times, two times, two times, two times, two times, two times, two times, two times, two times, two times, two times, two times, two times, two times, two times, two times, two times, two times, two times, two times, two times, two

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1: so.
0: And again and go on and go on and go on.
1: And I do without perfection.
0: And so on and so and so forth and such and such and such and so. And again and on and on and on and on and on and on and on and on and such and such and such and so. Go over and over again and again again again and such and such and

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0: From empty into void.
1: On and on and on and on. Repeat 1, 2, 3, 4, 5. 1, 2, 3, 4, 5. Nose. I repeat. Nose.

Shall the world go to hell? Or shall I not have my tea? That's the question. Well, let the world go.